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You know how people are always going on and on about missing the good old days? 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

0: Millions of Americans are doing just that. They eat well, but wisely, with Mazola corn oil and Mazola margarine. Mazola corn oil, because Mazola cuts down saturated fat in the diet. In delicious salad dressings and tender, juicy fried foods, Mazola cuts down saturated fat when used instead of some more saturated fats and oils. There's no more delicious way to eat well, but wisely. Mazola margarine, because the pure liquid Mazola corn oil in Mazola margarine has less saturated fat than the hydrogenated oil most other margarines use. Yes, less saturated fat. And Mazola margarine has a light, golden, delicious flavor that makes everything taste its Sunday best. So eat well, but wisely. 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
2: Guy in a restaurant says to the waiter, the coffee tastes like mud, but the Kellogg's Corn Flakes is great.
1: How come the coffee tastes like mud?
2: It was ground this morning.
1: Ooh, how come the Kellogg's Corn Flakes is great?
2: Because it's made like only Kellogg's knows how.
1: That ain't funny, but
4: it sure is corn. Corny as flakes, anybody makes it. Kellogg's.
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Back in high school, you stood there just staring at her. Today, she's as pretty as she was that night at the prom. 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

0: 1045. Take the last
1: train to Clarksville. 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
0: 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Remember? 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

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Not us. 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
1: What's funny?
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2: Potato chips that stay fresh.
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2: Not broken. Who sold you that, Charlie?
1: No, kid. Look, crush proof canister. And airtight. Now watch, Joe, because there's a whole bag full of chips in here.
2: Hey, they're not broken.
1: I know.
3: Fresh.
1: And Pringles stay fresh. 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
2: 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Unbroken potato chips that stay fresh. 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Pringles newfangled potato chips.
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know how people are always going on and on about missing the good old days? Not us. 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
1: That's a cola, it's a spot. 12 ounces, that's a lot. 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